Only know you've been high when you're feeling low. Only hate the road when you're missing home. Only know you love her when you let her go.

said, son, you ever been to Vegas? I said, no. He said, that's where we're gonna go. You need a change of pace. When we hit the strip with all the wedding chapels and the neon signs, he said, I left my wallet in El Segundo and proceeded to take

Don't worry. It will soon pass, whatever it is. Don't worry, be happy. I'm not worried.